0: working on music?
1: Yeah.
0: I'll just go to bed. 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

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I blasted off the planet, rock that caused catastrophe, and it matters more because I had it. Now I had, I thought about wreaking havoc on an opposition, kind of shocking, they want a static with precision, I'm automatic, quarterback, I ain't talking second, pack it up on.

0: 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Every time you blink your eyes, you see their face. Can you find somebody to get this somebody off your mind? I need that.
1: Antena Caro.

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0: 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Can you find somebody to get this somebody off your mind? I need that.
1: Toda la música.

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It's time to bring you on home. You know you was lost in confusion, but it's never too late to change things, rearrange things. Antena Caro.

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0: 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It's time to bring y'all home. You know you was lost in confusion, but it's never too late to change things, rearrange things.
1: Antena Caro.